right citizen to get a federal license for an automatic weapon. If you're over 21, not a felon, or drug addict, or mentally incompetent, then the gun dealer...

Revolution has been activated. We've got to be brave to stand our ground like that. Stay under radar.

0: time for debates is over. 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
1: Is this hyper real?

0: meditation. 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
1: 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Is this happening?
0: Should it mutate into a self-obsessed aesthetic vacuum at some point before we got here? Is this hyper?

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Let the bomb go. That was my greatest thrill. Let the bomb go. That was my greatest thrill. Let the bomb go. That was my greatest thrill. I made the run. Let the bomb go. That was my greatest thrill.

0: taking a free flight. He's taking a flight. He's taking the pointing angle of the solar panel. He's taking the SGS software. He's taking the SGS. He's in the ATV. He's taking the ATV command. He's checking the send direction. He's checking the ATV.
1: He's checking the ATV.
0: Then attached fade. Then
1: attached fade.
0: He's checking the AS dying pointing angle. He's in the ASS.
1: ASS.
0: He's measuring the ESS
1: altitude. Measuring the ESS altitude.
0: Send direction.
1: He's checking the send.
0: ASS data.
1: He's checking the ASS data.
0: He's in a pre-flight phase. Checking the solar wings. The actual vehicle altitude.
1: He's
0: doing attached phase.
1: He's
0: checking the vehicle altitude.
1: He's
0: in the ASS. Attached phase. Power generation. Checking the solar wings.
1: He's
0: checking the control loop of the solar rays.
1: He's
0: checking the ASS altitude.
1: He's
0: checking the navigation sensor.
1: Checking the ATV navigation sensor.
0: SGS software.
1: He's checking the SGS.
0: Checking the current angular position.
1: Checking the angular position.
0: He's correcting the rotation rate.
1: The rotation
0: he's
1: rate.
0: Commanding the rotation rate.
1: Commanding the rotation
0: he's
1: rate.
0: He's controlling the solar panel.
1: He's controlling the solar panel.
0: He's checking the commanded rate.
1: He's checking the commanded rate.
0: He's checking the SA.
1: He's checking the SAD.
0: He's controlling the rate.
1: He's controlling the rotation
0: he's
1: rate.
0: Position rate.
1: He's commanding the
0: he's checking
1: rate.
0: The position.
1: He's checking the angular
0: he's
1: position.
0: He's activating.
1: He's activating.
0: He's using the ETC.
1: He's using the ETVC.
0: He's forcing the commanded rotation rate.
1: Forcing the value of the
0: he's commanding the rotation rate.
1: He's commanding
0: a diagnostic.
1: He's doing a
0: ETVCC.
1: He's using the ETVCC.
0: Forcing the value of the drag pointing angle.
1: Pointing angle.
0: He's checking the solar panels. He's checking the ATV frame.
1: Checking the ATV reference.
0: He's around.
1: He's around.
0: He's checking the drive.
1: He's checking the driving.
0: He's spinning up the DM.
1: He's spinning up the SA.
0: He's turning ADM.
1: He's turning up the SA.
0: The SADIS.
1: He's turning up the SADIS.
0: Engaging the fixed mode.
1: He's engaging.
0: Checking the ETVCC.
1: He's checking the.
0: He's checking the ASS position. He's checking the solar wings.
1: Solar
0: he's fixing
1: wing.
0: Target angles. He's checking the solar rays deployment.
1: He's
0: checking the SGS software.
1: SGS software.
0: He's engaging the stone mode.
1: He's
0: turning up the 4S.
1: He's turning up the 4SADM.
0: 2SADIS.
1: He's
0: checking the 4 solar wings.
1: Solar
0: he's deploying
1: wings.
0: The 4 solar wings.
1: Solar wing.
0: He's checking the 2 thermal lives.
1: He's
0: controlling the TCUS.
1: He's
0: checking the 2 thermal lives.
1: He's
0: checking the FAS mission command.
1: He's
0: checking mission duration.
1: He's checking the activation.
0: The sequence.
1: He's starting the sequence.
0: The thermal lives.
1: He's
0: checking the PCDUS. He's checking each of the TC.
1: Checking each of the DCUS.
0: Checking the ATV orbit.
1: He's stabilizing the orbit.
0: He's checking the OMP command.
1: The OMP command.
0: He's removing SBU.
1: He's removing SB for DCU.
0: Pozola wings.
1: He's deploying the Pozola.
0: The OMP command.
1: He's checking the OMP command.
0: He's commanding the deploy start.
1: Deploy start.
0: He's checking the FAS.
1: Checking the FAS.
0: He's deploying.
1: Deploying the 4 wings.
0: Checking the deployment phase 1.
1: He's controlling the phase 1.
0: He's checking the SGS.
1: He's checking the SGS software.
0: He's starting phase.
1: He's starting the second phase.
0: Minutes late.
1: He's 9 minutes.
0: He's confirming the deployment.
1: He's deployment.
0: He's checking the ETVCC.
1: Checking the ETVCC.
0: He's controlling phase 2.
1: He's controlling the deployment phase.
0: Checking the 1 and 2 wings.
1: Checking the wings.
0: He's checking the MVM commands.
1: MVM commands.
0: He's checking the SGS.
1: He's checking the SGS.
0: He's
1: checking the ET. He's checking the ETVCC. The fixed mode. He's putting the fixed. He's checking the safety barrier. He's checking barrier. He's controlling the TCU level. He's checking the four wings. He's confirming the zero post reached telemetry.
0: Zero post reached telemetry.
1: He's checking the.
0: He's checking the SGS.
1: He's checking the rotating mode.
0: He's checking the rotating mode.
1: He's checking the ATV.
0: He's checking the ATVC.
1: He's checking the state wings.
0: He's checking the statue of the wings.
1: He's checking rays.
0: He's checking the solar rays.
1: ECDU measures.
0: He's checking the BC.
1: He's checking the temperature measurement on each week.
0: Measurement on each week.
1: He's checking the U.
0: He's checking the CMU.
1: He's coming next step.
0: He's
1: TVCC.
0: He's checking the ETV.
1: He's checking the individual command of the deployment sequence.
0: Command of the deployment sequence.
1: He's activating the.
0: He's activating the thermal knife.
1: He's switching knives groups.
0: He's switching the thermal knife.
1: He's checking the T.
0: He's checking the T.
1: He's checking the T. And
0: he's checking the T.
1: He's checking the PC.
0: He's checking the.

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I pray again, so spring confident. I pray again, so spring confident. I pray again.

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It's about the oil folks. It's about the arms industry. We want peace. We want love. We want justice for all. We want to stop this madness. It's got to stop, hasn't it?

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I couldn't bend more than 16. There's just nothing I can do, you gotta understand, you see. He had this walk, I mean down pat, and no, he wasn't going in my direction, so I just kind of turned around. I had to, I was really possessed. I mean, I wasn't myself.

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Lady Coca-Cola. Lady Coca-Cola.

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This is a nice. It's really awesome, selfish you.

0: because he's fat.
1: Fat man. 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I'm the fat man. You're the fat man. Who's the fat man? I'm the fat man.
2: He's the fat man.
1: I am the fat man.
2: I thought.
0: Well, let's get this straight. Now, who's the fat man?
1: I'm the fat man.
2: Listen, I've been the fat man around here.
1: Wait, buddy, there's no room in the studio for both of us.
2: Listen, I'm the fat man.
1: I'm the fat man.
0: Well, you both look pretty fat to me.
2: Who is fat? Fat man?